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Listen to the mariachi play at midnight. 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Are you with me?

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That's when I knew that your heart was scarring. 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

0: 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En non-stop. 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
1: The refugee can represent to you the group we call Fuji with Wyclef and Lorraine Pricewell with the international Sly and Robbie on the hardcore reggae beat. Now my selector, come down!